0: Las noticias del momento solo por ABC Noticias 1310.
1: When I was 6 years old, I broke my leg.

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1: Well, in come the thing them call the broken heart. This blessed love will never part. Don't know it from the start. Me tell them say I'm dirty, yeah. Sean Paul and Sasha, come see.

0: 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ABC Noticias, 1310.
1: Well, in come the thing them call a broken heart. This blessed love will never part. I don't know it from the start. Me tell them, say I'm dirty, yeah. A Sean Paul and Sasha, come see.